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0: 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Robots are now going to school, which feels like that part of the movie where humans should start paying attention. Hey, it's battle. There is a robot school in China that is training humanoid robots in programs that are basically like majors. They can study technical work, nursing, arts, or sports. They say the goal is to improve their movement, thinking, and job skills before they're sent out into the real world. So, yes, robots are getting diplomas now. Meanwhile, mine still can't understand when I yell at it to stop playing the wrong song.
1: It will be the kind of night that

Thursday, September 3rd at Megacore Pavilion Outdoor. 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And the best part? Tickets are only $10.27, which breaks down to 1027. 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

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Now, look, I know you want to still enjoy the weekend. You don't want to think about Monday. But Monday, a second, think about it. $1,000 could be yours. 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

You know, every time I hear the Godsmack Voodoo, I think back to that show that was on MTV. I think it lasted like 2 seasons called Haunted, where they just sent people to like all these haunted places across the country. And every episode they had to play with a Ouija board. But it was such a great show. Maybe they should bring it back. I volunteer to be on the first episode if you bring it back. It's 102.7 WEBN, Cincinnati's Rock Station. It's Battle in Lincoln Park.

0: 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Well, a Bigfoot hunter says that he has scientific proof Sasquatch is real and part human as well. Let me get this queued up real quick. Here we go. Yeah. Hey, it's Battle. A guy who calls himself Snake the Bigfoot Hunter claims that he found an 8-foot, 300-pound creature in New York. Now he says that DNA testing shows that it's part Neanderthal and part human. Now, I'm not saying I believe it, but I am saying Bigfoot is real and living in New York. He's probably just trying to avoid rent like everybody else. What do you think? Real discovery or Bigfoot fan fiction? 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

I cannot wait till Metallica takes over the Sphere and Las Vegas. It's going to be incredible. It's 102.7 WEBN, Cincinnati's Rock Station. It's Battle hanging out here with you Sunday night. You want to throw something to the playlist, tap that talkback mic while listening on the iHeartRadio app.

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for it. Coming up here at 11 o'clock with my boy Nudge, Native Noise. So if you got some stuff you want him to play tonight, you know how to get in touch with him. Hit that talkback mic while listening on the iHeartRadio app.

0: in Cincinnati's Rock Station. You know, this probably isn't the Taco Bell news that you want to hear. Hey, it's battle. Health officials are investigating whether lettuce served at some Taco Bell restaurants could be connected to the growing cyclospora outbreak. You know, the thing that's giving everybody diarrhea. Some locations have temporarily removed lettuce and other fresh ingredients, but no restaurant, supplier, or food item has officially been confirmed as a source. Basically, right now, everybody's ordering their tacos with extra caution and absolutely nothing green.
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Welcome to the local show, Native Noise, here on WEBN. That's Dead Man Wonderland, who you can catch at Swine City Mayhem Fest this coming Saturday at Swine City Brewing. Oh, man, all day, local metal, frog, yeah. I went to a show last weekend at Annie's, which featured Archer's Gate. I was sitting around talking to Josh from the band, and he reminded me of his old group. So I figured I'd play them right now for you, Shades of You.

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1: Baby, ever since you took that court-ordered ankle monitor off and run away with that frozen dinner salesman, I've been living in a life that they ain't no love.

on WEBN's Native Noise. They're going to be rocking a show this coming Saturday at Hybrid Moments in Milford. A lot of shows happening next weekend. Swine City Brewery is going to host two of them on Friday and Saturday. Friday night, you can find this band there, Peasant Crown, CBN.

There's a lot going on involving local music at Swine City Brewery. The band you just heard, Pale Twin, is rocking that venue Friday. And then Saturday, there's an all-day show going on, Swine City Mayhem Fest, which will have this band on the bill, Needle Fear, on WEBN.

0: with a K. That's captured on 102.7 WEBN. You can capture them this coming Saturday at Swine City Brewery, part of Swine City Mayhem Fest, with a whole bunch of kick-ass local and regional bands. 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It's kind of what I'm nudging you to do. Thrown to Wolves are on Swine City Mayhem Fest, and I got them next.
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The Covenant from Throne to Wolves, who will be at Swine City Mayhem Fest this coming Saturday. I've been talking a lot about that. I got to do my best to get out there and see that festival. I'm Nudge, and my time to rock local music is almost over. We'll switch over to the best and heaviest national bands in the metal scene coming up with Damnation Alley at midnight. Here's Motel Faces.

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1: What we've got here is failure to communicate. Some men you just can't reach. So you get what we had here last week, which is the way he wants it. Well, he gets it.

0: WEBN's Rockin' Breaking Benjamin coming up, and Pantera as we wind down your weekend. You know, there's only one U.S. show that Pantera is playing in 2026. We just happen to have your passes into it. They're part of the Louder Than Life Festival coming up in September down in Louisville. 4 days of fun. You think you can handle 4 days of non-stop rock, heavy metal, and people going absolutely crazy? 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

0: I always have the time to listen to Green Day whine and rant and go crazy. I kind of miss the days where Billy Joe Armstrong would go full anti-government rants and all that stuff. He's been pretty quiet recently. Of course, Green Day are gearing up for their movie coming out next month, Nimrods. It hits theaters August 14th. And on the 31st of this month, the band's putting out the soundtrack for Nimrods. We've got our first taste of it. And oh, it's so good. I'm Never Gonna RIP is the single. And you can check it out right now on the Nudge blog at WEBN.com. We'll dive into a block of rock next on EBN with Saliva and Black Label Society.
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0: what a kick-ass Big Hair Wednesday we had for you last week. It was a Jason Newsted Big Hair Wednesday takeover. Jason, of course, former Metallica bassist, will be in town Tuesday with his Chop House band. They got a show at the Southgate House Revival that I am so looking forward to going to. You know, Jason Newsted hasn't played music here in Cincinnati since 1998. 28 years ago was the last time Newsted was in town. And boy, that's going to change with a good old show. And if you hang around afterwards, you might even get to meet him and not have to pay a dime to do so, because Jason loves the fans.
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heard Nickelback. I hope if you do, it's in a positive, hell yeah, throw the horns, let's hear the new one. Because this is the latest from Nickelback and their upcoming album, Everything Under the Sun, which will arrive October 30th. 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

0: 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I got the latest from Beartooth and the most popular Metallica song of all time, Master of Puppets. In fact, according to managers who took a poll at Guitar Center, Master of Puppets is now the most played riff heard inside guitar centers across the country. Metallica's gonna be gearing up for the Sphere residencies that, whew, it's a lot of money to get into the show and out to the show. Gas is pretty damn expensive. We can help you out with some money. 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

0: 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How about we give you a free ride down to the banks of the Ohio River? Not just for you and one other person, but for you and nine of your besties. 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Hey, speaking of that area down there, you know, you got the Hard Rock Casino. I heard Collective Souls coming there in October. I got the band coming up on EBN.
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Jack White had a daddy-daughter moment in front of a crowd a week or so ago as his daughter joined him on stage and played a few songs. 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

0: It's up to those guys to ignite the biggest blast in America this year, the Thursday before Labor Day weekend. 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

Do you know what's going to intimidate Lars this October? And it's not the spooky spirits of Halloween. We'll go over that, and you'll hear some bell tolling from Metallica. But first, 3 Days Grace on EBS.

0: 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I can't imagine it's easy to put together a show in the Sphere for Metallica. 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But they've been working ideas for the past year and a half on what they're going to do. I can't wait to see the surprises. 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
1: It's the highest honor that can be bestowed. 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

thanks to poor air quality, fans at Incarceration had their Friday delayed a few hours. However, Disturbed still played. That's their first of only two shows this year. Hey.

0: This Wednesday marks the 1 year anniversary of us losing our Prince of Darkness. Can't believe a year has passed. I was actually here on the radio when the first bit of rumor started trickling in that Ozzy had lost his battle. It was crazy. I was filling in for Shroom that day. At least Ozzy got his final concert in, got to wrap up his singing career and life with the Back to the Beginning show. Oh, the thing, it's emotional even thinking about it. Shroom will be in less than an hour with Sarah Elise here on EBN. I got Shine Down and Lit next.
1: 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Highway traffic in decent shape to start off your Monday morning commute with no overnight work crews to worry about, no weather issues to deal with, and right now, there's no delay. Southbound 75, a good example, under 20 minutes, Union Center through town. Chuck Ingram with traffic.
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Bass of Shinedown is taking a pause on playing bass for Shinedown. He's going through some mental health issues and getting some help with his battles. So he's getting a fill-in for the start of the Dance Kid Dance Act 2 tour. Hopefully he'll be doing better soon, maybe even by the time Shinedown rocks the Andrew J. Brady Music Center in September. Here's Lit on EBN.

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0: Park will be headed to the theater sometime soon. They've got a rockumentary called Unshattered, and we've got the first footage from it at WEBN.com. It's going to go over the entire process from when the band decided to move forward and begin the search for a new singer all the way up until Emily Armstrong took over the band. Hopefully there's going to be plenty of live footage in there. I had a chance to see Linkin Park last year at the Sonic Temple Festival, and oh boy, those guys and gal kicked ass. I'm hoping one day they stop by Cincinnati and say hello again, especially since our show was supposed to happen with Linkin Park just a half a week before Chester ended up leaving this world.
1: 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Spoke too soon about no overnight work crews in the way. Left lane's now blocked off westbound on 74 after Harrison-Reibolt for an overnight crew. Traffic volume's very light, so I'm seeing no delays to get by. Elsewhere, traffic in decent shape to start off your work week. Chuck Ingram with traffic.
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2: 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There's a work crew westbound on 74 after you get past Harrison Reibolt. Left lane's blocked off. But even with that, I'm seeing no delays to get by. Everything else is doing fine. Northbound 471's under 5 minutes, 275 into town. Chuck Ingram with traffic.
3: It will be the kind of night that...

Thursday, September 3rd at Megacore Pavilion Outdoor. 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And the best part? Tickets are only $10.27, which breaks down to 1027. You know, our frequency.

0: 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And
1: I'm scrolling here on Twitter this morning. Yes, I still call it Twitter. It's not X. And I just came across a new account.
2: Whose is it?
1: Uh-oh. Remember the bison that flipped that old dude in Yellowstone?
2: I think we all remember that bison. Yeah.
1: Well, there is a bison account here on Twitter.
2: What? He's got his own account now?
1: Yeah, the bison is tweeting. And yes. He said, good morning to everyone except that tourist who almost got me euthanized. Don't kill the bison. Right? Come on, man.
2: That's ridiculous. I did see that. It was like, well, earlier in the week, they said, breaking news, the bison from Yellowstone won't be euthanized. And I was like, well.
1: And he shouldn't be.
2: Why would you kill a thing? It was just.
1: My dude was just out looking for a lady, got a little aggressive with grandpa. Everybody's fine.
2: That's fine. The grandpa's is now a social media star.
1: He's a hero.
2: He really is.
1: Pop off, grandpa.

0: 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Shroom, Sarah, and I hope you had a great weekend.
1: Shroom, I'm just wondering, and I shouldn't have thought about this all weekend, but did you have to pee during the Odyssey? That 3 hour long movie?
0: Did I make it through it without going? Well, we'll let you know soon. Oh. Plus, I'll give you my thoughts on the Odyssey. What I thought. I brought my son and his friend with me. 1027 WEBN.

0: 1027 WEBN at Cincinnati's Rock Station. It's Shroom and Sarah, and I saw the movie The Odyssey over the weekend.
1: Did you pee?
0: Well, it's nearly 3 hours long, and I went with my son and his friend, and right before he walked in, I'm like, hey, guys, you might want to use the restroom, and they're like, oh, we're fine. They managed. They were fine. I went in, I used the restroom, and believe it or not, I made it through the movie without needing to get up to pee. Now, I saw numerous people throughout the film have to get up and leave, you know.
1: Is there even a part, for people that have not seen The Odyssey yet, I haven't seen it, but is there a part, Shroom, in that movie that you can think of to take a pee break? Or is it that good that you can't even get out?
0: If you're going to go, you better do it within the first hour. That's all I'll say. I can't say there's a specific part. I mean, the earlier the better, honestly.
1: And did you like the movie?
0: Oh, man. Honestly, I thought it was fantastic. You know, I'm not as up on the Greek mythology as my son and his friend. I mean, they were telling me all about it beforehand, even
1: more
0: afterwards.
1: Do we have to know all that before we go?
0: No, you do not, just so you know. But I do want to mention one of my favorite scenes involves somebody by the name of Circe, for those that are familiar with this. I'm not going to spoil anything, but she's a powerful sorceress and a goddess of magic.
1: Ooh.
0: And if you know the story and what happens in that scene, the way they did that on film, it was beautifully done. You're going to love it.
1: Is that Zendaya?
0: That is not. Actually, her character, I forget her character's name. There's so many like different Greek. I'm just not up on all the characters. But she was fantastic. She's more of like a flashback in the story.
1: But that
0: scene, though, specifically, was almost like a horror movie, briefly. It was crazy.
1: Ooh.
0: Then I also really love, there's this Cyclops cave scene. It's fantastic.
1: I've heard about this scene.
0: So what's really
1: I've
0: cool
1: heard
0: is
1: about this.
0: Christopher Nolan, the director, he used very little CGI, barely any, which is unheard of in today's movies. So for that giant puppet.
1: Yeah, did he use for that?
0: It was a huge 60-foot animatronic puppet for the Cyclops.
1: So
0: it was really cool. I mean, to see this on the film, it made it even more horrific, knowing that, this doesn't look CGI. It was awesome.
1: I've heard people on TikTok talking about this scene
0: because it's great.
1: Like the one part that stands out the most.
0: I think it is just
1: for that part.
0: You would love it. And then a lot of people that may be a little that are up on the story, you might know about the Trojan horse and how it was gifted, and then they broke out of the Trojan horse. That's not really spoiling anything. And I mean, that's been something I remember learning in school. Anyhow, the way that Christopher Nolan captured all that, beautifully done.
1: It's
0: as well.
1: His best movie. It had a huge weekend.
0: Yep.
1: I think made over $200 million globally.
0: Yep.
1: I think they spent about $1 billion to make this thing.
0: Actually, it's 200. They made it was only $250 million, surprisingly, to make it. I thought it was a lot more. It says it was $250 million to make it, and then they made $264 million. So in one weekend, they've made all their money back. It's impressive.
1: Yeah.
0: The movie's brilliant. If you see the trailer, you're going to love it.
1: I've only seen the trailer because that's all my Tinky can handle, Shroom.
0: Yeah. Well, you can see it when it comes out. However, I do have to say this.
1: I
0: got to
1: wait till it comes out to see it.
0: One last thing I'll mention. It's the first film ever shot completely in IMAX.
1: Ooh.
0: So I went and I saw it in an IMAX theater because of that. And I think it probably made it even better. But
1: now, would you see it again? Was it that good?
0: I'd probably see it again if it was on at home. You know, I don't think I'll go back to the theater to see it, but yeah.
1: 3 hours is way too long for me, but I'm glad that you enjoyed it. I will eventually get around to seeing it, so.
0: Good morning to you, lunatics. Let's help you get to where you're going right now with traffic. 1027 WEBN.
2: 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Cruiser cleaning up an accident on Center Hill near North Bend. Other than that, traffic in pretty good shape this morning. Southbound 75 wide open past Cincinnati Dayton, and the good traffic continues right on through Westchester and into Sharonville. Southbound 71's under 15 minutes between Pfeiffer and downtown. Chuck Ingram with traffic.
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1: Shroom, a familiar face during COVID, has moved to Kentucky. 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

0: 1027 WEBN at Cincinnati's Rock Station. Good morning, Sarah.
1: Good morning. Happy Monday to you, Shroom.
0: Yeah, right back at you.
1: Now, when I think of COVID-19 and all the shutdowns.
0: Oh, boy, yeah.
1: What were we all stuck watching during that time, Shroom?
0: Oh, I know. Yeah, Netflix and a really popular show on there.
1: Tiger King.
0: Yeah. Yep.
1: Well, I guess the Tiger King has moved close to my hood in Kentucky.
0: All right.
1: Welcome to the tri-state, buddy. Now, officials are saying that Joe Exotic, which is still wild to call him that, he moved from the Fort Worth prison to now Lexington's federal prison.
0: Hmm.
1: Not sure why they moved him up here, but.
0: Right. I wonder why that is. I don't know.
1: Maybe he'll get some Skyline chili at some point.
0: Yeah, right. Somebody needs to send him some. I'd love to hear what he thinks.
1: It's funny that you mentioned that because I guess he does have an Instagram. Whoever's on his Instagram page and has access to his social media included the date in the included the address, I guess, of the prison that he's at in case anyone wants to send him fan mail.
0: All right.
1: So if you do want to send him a little flavor of the tri-state, he is available for that.
0: That's cool. You know, I bet you he's getting tons of letters still, I would think.
1: Dude, he's got 400,000 followers on Instagram.
0: Wow.
1: I'm sure he's got a lot of crazy fans out there sending him God knows what. But Tiger King here in Kentucky.
0: I love it, man. All right, send him some Skyline chili, baby.
1: Now, did you watch any of that?
0: Oh, I watched Tiger King. I watched it all, like right when everybody else was during COVID. And
1: we were all stuck doing the same stuff.
0: It was really something.
1: Yeah.
0: I tell you.
1: That's the first thing I think of. I think of Tiger King watching Scrabble and just drinking a bunch of wine.
0: All right, yeah. You were intoxicated all of the pandemic.
1: You had to be to get through the COVID.
0: Alone.
1: Did you ever get COVID, by the way?
0: I ended up getting it, I think, like years later because I was so
1: It snuck
0: adamant.
1: Up on you.
0: Yeah, eventually it snuck up on me, Sarah.
1: You didn't get it during peak Tiger King.
0: No, luckily I was already prepared and I think my immune system was built up and ready. Anyhow.
1: Well, whatever your vibe is, there is a mini to match it at I-71 at Stewart or visit them online at CincinnatiMini.com.
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0: 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Sarah, did you watch the FIFA World Cup?
1: I had a whole girl's day.
0: Ooh.
1: Yes, we did a cookout, watched the game. I'm like, when is somebody going to score?
0: I bet you that would have been a lot of fun. I should have came, Sarah.
1: Girls only, Shrew.
2: Okay, that's all right.
1: Someone who's going to talk about it here coming up in just a bit. Our buddy Seg, I wonder if he watched.
0: We'll find out next. 1027 WEBN. It's Disturbs I Will Not Break.

0: 1027 WEBN, the world of sports. Lots going on in the segment. He's going to deliver it.
1: Shroom,
0: it
1: was a Sarah, good
2: Reds
1: weekend.
2: Update, Tyler Stevenson, homer twice. Reds score early to beat those Rockies 9-6, yes. Taking 2-3 in Denver. Reds scoring five times in the first inning, thanks in part to a two-run shot by Stevenson. Four home runs on the day. Also, Nathaniel Lowe and Big Sal Stewart go deep.
1: Our all-star.
2: Hunter Green went six innings, allowing three runs on six hits. And Fan 7 overcoming a three-home run day by the Rockies' Hunter Goodman. The Reds
1: Hunter
2: now are,
1: Hunter.
2: The road trip continues in the Great Northwest. They're up against the Mariners in Seattle tonight. At 9:40 is game time.
1: Ooh, and I will not see any of that
2: over the weekend.
3: The
2: Reds,
3: me either.
2: Over the weekend, the Reds made it official with the All-Star pitcher Chase Burns.
1: Yeah,
2: signing that that 7-year, $105 million contract extension.
1: Wow.
2: The contract signing was delayed a bit when Reds general manager Brad Metter accidentally spilled coffee all over the contract.
1: I think that's good
2: and
1: luck.
2: And they had to print a new one up, according to The Athletic.
3: That is hilarious.
1: That's going to be a sign of good luck, don't you think, Shroom?
2: Hopefully that's not an omen.
3: Sure,
2: that's not
3: know.
2: An omen toward the future.
1: No, I'm speaking into an existence that this is going to be a good thing.
2: Little League Baseball Ohio Tournament, Westside over Olentangy 16-0 yesterday. So Westside will play Canfield today at 4. Good luck to those young men.
1: Yeah.
2: Soccer, the FIFA World Cup is over. Spain reigns as the champions, a two-time champions now, after outlasting Argentina 1-0 in the final. The game winner, 106th minute by Ferran Torres.
1: Yeah.
2: And $50 million goes to the winning team,
1: ooh.
2: $30 million to Argentina.
1: I think Shakira should get $50 million for that performance she gave.
3: I'm still thinking of that.
1: Dude, her hips did not lie. She had that booty shaking all over those dancers.
3: Oh, I liked it.
1: She brought out the little kids. I was like, this is what the world needs.
3: Yes.
1: More Shakira.
3: Hey, man, I rewound it and watched it again.
1: We did, too. I had a party with all the girls. I'm like, I need to see Shakira one more time. Put her up there
2: World
1: one
2: Cup
1: more.
2: Record, 6.8 million fans attended the tourney in the United States, Canada, and Mexico.
1: Wow.
2: One of the celebs on hand in the finals, Bengals quarterback Joe Burrow, was there.
1: He looked cute in his little sweater and his bucket hat.
2: Now that the World Cup is over, it's back to MLS action. Here at FC Cincinnati, the Orange and Blue in action Wednesday, playing host to Vancouver.
1: Welcome back, FCC.
2: Right.
1: Shroom, have you been to that stadium before, TQL?
3: I've been around it. I haven't. I'm embarrassed to say I actually have not.
1: Dude,
3: been
1: I want to get you in the Bailey. I want to see you bouncing around in the Bailey, because that's where you just stand the entire time. They give you a flag, you wave it around, and you can just go crazy in the Bailey.
3: I have heard many great things about the Bailey, and I've seen, it just seems awesome.
1: Yeah, it's a good time.
2: You got to do your show from there one day.
3: That would be fun.
1: Now, wait, that's something.
2: How big would that be?
1: That's a good idea, Seg. I like that.
3: Well, we're going to get on it, man. We'll start setting it up.
2: Live.
3: Yeah.
1: If anyone from
2: Bailey.
1: FCC is listening, yes, Shroom and I would love to bring the show to the Bailey.
3: Hey, Seg, before you get out of here, did you see the Odyssey over the weekend?
2: No, I didn't.
3: Oh, I did, and it was really good. We'll
2: good?
3: Just say that. Yep,
2: okay.
3: But I made it through the whole movie without peeing. It's three hours long.
2: How about that?
3: Could you do it?
2: Probably not, no.
3: Yeah!
2: No.
1: There's no way in hell I could do that. I'd have to go twice. I know it.
2: 1027 WEBN.
4: 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Traffic's beginning to build just a bit. Southbound 75, a slow go at the Reagan Highway, doing fine through Westchester. Westbound 275 still in good shape at Loveland, so is northbound 471 till you get to the bridge, then just a bit of a slowdown. Chuck Ingram with traffic.
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1: Ooh, yeah, that is kind of a creeping up real quick, Shroom.
0: Yeah, you better put it on your calendar. Sunday, September 6th.
1: Oh, I should probably mark that right now.
0: Yeah, you need to be there.
1: I don't think I have anything else going on.
0: Yeah, me either. Now,
1: it's only the biggest thing happening in the tri-state. Let's go.
0: 50th show.
1: It's not going to be bigger than this. This is big as it can possibly get, people.
0: Right. The odds are this will be the biggest fireworks show you've ever seen your entire life and ever will see. You don't want to miss it.
1: Yeah. And it's going to be this new, like, immersive experience. And,
0: yeah.
1: And I think we've got a special announcement coming up this week, too.
0: We do. So
1: something to deal with the fireworks. Yeah.
0: And, of course, the shirt is available now. You got to get it. I mean, we're getting a lot of great feedback on it. The gold, old school WEBN gold logo on it. It's got a little sparkle to it, man.
1: Yeah, just keeping it classic, old school. Like, you just got that big WEBN logo on it. You can't miss them at Kroger. And, of course, if you can't make it to Kroger, we make it simple for you to get it online.
0: Yeah, WEBN.com. Oh, Sarah, I know you had a great weekend, but you had some cell phone trouble from the sounds of it.
1: Oh, man. Dude, my old cell phone was not ready to give up.
0: Uh-oh.
1: It just kept going and going.
0: Well, we'll talk more about it coming up here in just a bit. Sarah's cell phone trouble. We've all been there. 1027 WEBN.

0: 1027 WEBN, Shroom, Sarah, good morning.
1: How was your weekend, Shroom?
0: It was a lot of fun, got lots of rest, saw the Odyssey, made it through it without peeing. It was a success, man. How about yours, Sarah?
1: Well, I had to get a new phone over the weekend.
0: Yeah, what was wrong with your old phone?
1: And that was an adventure in itself. So, you know, the entire time that you were at the Odyssey,
0: yeah,
1: I was sitting at the Newport Verizon trying to get my old phone to switch over to the new phone stuff.
0: Oh, no.
1: Dude, shout out to this guy named Q over at Newport Verizon. He was so patient. He's so smart. Handled the whole thing. You know, because I'm over there with anxiety.
0: Yes!
1: Like, are my pictures of my wiener dog going to transfer over? That's what's most important.
0: That is the most awful feeling. I know. Like, anytime you have to get a new phone, it's like high anxiety, at least for me, too. I think a lot of us can relate to that.
1: Dude, and it was intense, too, because Q, who was just amazing, super professional, he's like, you know what? I've never seen this before. It's just not transferring.
0: Oh, no. Yikes.
1: I'm like, look, it's my fault. I got too much crap on there. I know this has nothing to do with you. But anyways, he got it all to work out. We've got the new phone going. 17 Pro.
0: Ooh.
1: I knew nothing about this phone.
0: Fancy.
1: But I know. It is a little fancy. I went from a 13 to a 17. I had no idea what number we were even on. So I was well educated by Q over the weekend at that Verizon store.
0: Okay. I know you've only had it a brief time, but I would think that jumping from the 13 to the 17, you would see a performance enhancement.
1: You know,
0: for sure,
1: just everything is, it's moving a lot quicker. The battery is lasting a lot longer. But then the problem is you open up your apps and you've got to reset all the passwords because none of them want to work.
0: Yeah.
1: And I'm like, uh-oh.
0: Yeah, right? Oh, that caused you some trouble this morning.
1: I was locked out. Thought I lost my job. I'm like, oh, did I get fired too?
0: No!
1: My key card wasn't working. But anyways, we're good now.
0: You got it going. Oh,
1: made it in.
0: Goodness, I'm glad you're here. All right. You know, speaking, my daughter also has an iPhone, but she has, I think, the 15 or 16. I can't keep count, like you said, but she was out of memory and it wasn't running good. So I had to buy her one of those memory sticks for an iPhone so you can stick it on there. And we haven't done that yet.
1: Man.
0: It just came yesterday. But yeah, that'll really bog your phone down, too. If you don't back it up and clear stuff off, if you're running on like 1% memory, your phone is going to run like crap.
1: Yeah, that's when you know you're doing too much on your phone, right? When you need another stick.
0: Yeah. Hey, stick. Speaking of your phone, make sure you download our free iHeartRadio app on there so you can listen to WEBN anywhere.

0: 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Man, Halloween's going to be here before you know it, man.
1: Ooh, I am ready for spooky season.
0: You and I are huge fans, come to find out. Like, that's something we got in common about Halloween, how much we love it, the spooky season.
1: It's my favorite time of the year. Halloween is my favorite holiday. It just makes you feel like a kid, you know?
0: It does, yeah. You always dressed up, obviously, when you were a kid, right?
1: I'm almost 40, and I dress up every single year.
0: Me too.
1: Why not?
0: Right?
1: Why not? Who cares how old you are? Just have fun with it.
0: Amen.
1: Eat like a lot of good candy, watch all the scary movies, and you decorate the house.
0: Yeah.
1: Shroom, when do you start decorating for Halloween?
0: That's a good question. Probably as soon as like October 1st hits, probably.
1: As soon as it's August 1st, I roll out the pumpkins.
0: I know. Okay, well, we'll do the pumpkins. The pumpkins, yeah, we maybe do that a little bit earlier, but yeah, the scary stuff, probably not till October 1st, but whatever.
1: Well, are you into those giant skeletons?
0: Yeah.
1: Like, I'm talking about the 12-foot tall skeletons that people put in the front of their yard.
0: I have a neighbor who puts one up. I mean, their house is loaded up with stuff like that.
1: Yeah. They're super cool. I guess you get them from Home Depot. We don't have one. But they've got a new version this year, and I want it.
0: At Home Depot.
1: So I guess the skeleton's name is Skelly.
0: All right. Fitting.
1: Sure.
0: Sure, yeah, it works.
1: And the new fancy version is $379. Now, this is a whole new thing, though, because this thing lights up. Yeah, I'm kind of reading about it as we go here. And they say it lets owners customize head and mouth movements with servo motors. You can speak through the Skelly animatronic in real time via Bluetooth. You can record up to 30 seconds, Shroom, and choose from 20 different LCD life eyes effects.
0: Yes!
1: Holy hell.
0: I totally want to get this thing.
1: If you can record 30 seconds to make Skelly say something, I mean, what are you going to record?
0: Oh, man, I don't know. I'd have to be somewhat kid-friendly. I mean, I don't want to do anything, you know, too nasty.
1: You can scare the crap out of the kids trick-or-treating with that skeleton.
0: Great. You know, last year was the first year where I didn't go out trick-or-treating with my kids. And, you know, as much as I loved it, it was kind of sad to see them go with their friends. I had so much fun, like, I was dressing up and passing out the candy. I put a fog machine in front of my house, so I'll come out from the fog, and you know, I've scared some kids, but I would love to have this giant Skelly, man.
1: I think it's worth the $375. You might as well just start saving now. Get you a little cash set aside. That way, by the time October 1st does roll around, you and Skelly are ready to party.
0: I love it. Where would you store it? That's the big thing. If it's like this massive skeleton, I'm running out of storage space in my basement.
1: Just put it in the man cave.
0: Yeah, that's right. That'll be fine.
1: Just a year-round Skelly.
0: Yeah. You know, actually, that neighbor I was telling you about that puts up the giant skeleton and all that, some of the stuff they have does stay up year round. I don't know.
1: Really?
0: There's like a creepy like skeleton cat and some things that are always up in their yard.
1: They got that thing up in April?
0: Yes. It's up right now. I drive by it every day coming in.
1: Okay, I need to meet these people.
0: Anyway, I'll take a picture of it and
1: please do.
0: Like how it looks currently and then how it looks once they have everything set up. It's really, really cool and I'm sure their house is always popping for Halloween.
1: Yeah, year round Halloween people are my kind of people.
0: Now, what do we got coming up next, Sarah Lise?
1: Well, Shroom, what do you think the magic number is to retire?
0: Boy. Well, in today's world, it's probably 92.
1: We're talking money, and 92 is probably correct when you hear this.
0: Okay.
1: It's coming up on WEBN.
2: 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Highway traffic continues to build. I had a couple of extra minutes northbound 75 between Buttermilk and the Cut in the Hill. Southbound 75, brake lights out of Lachlan. Northbound 471, filling in just a bit from Memorial. Chuck Ingram with traffic.
3: 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A chance. Even

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1: Happy Monday to you, Shroom.
0: Yeah.
1: How are you feeling?
0: I'm feeling great. Had a great weekend. Rested up.
1: How was that alarm this morning?
0: That was all right. Popped right out of bed. I had it set, so I woke up to a Queen bicycle race. So it's like, bicycle, bicycle.
1: I could totally see that.
0: I want to ride my bike. Anyhow, I quickly turned.

0: fire. You know, it is wild, and nobody tells us that.
1: Right. My daughter, so she just got her first job, okay? And we, my wife and I immediately said, we are going to open a 401k for
0: her. That's smart.
1: Right, we talked to her about it.
0: Yep.
1: We said, you're going to get ahead, because we both talked like, man, you know, my wife and I both got our jobs when we were like 15 years old. So we were thinking, man, if we would have started, you know.
0: And you don't think of that, right? When you're 15.
1: You do not.
0: You're like, I need this t-shirt. I need to go out with my friends, go see a movie. And all of a sudden my paycheck is gone.
1: You know, I do have my parents to thank for, you know, me. I started my 401k not as early as I would have liked. But they did they started pushing me, like, you know, because I've worked for this company 24 years. So shortly into it, they're like, you know, you need to start your 401k. So I didn't start it when I was 15, but I did start it, you know, a while ago. So I am grateful
0: for
1: that
0: advice.
1: We're
0: all going to die with our jobs.
1: But can you? Yeah, right. Oh, yeah. I'm still going to be working until I'm dead. I'll heel over and die right here in the WEBN studio.
0: As long as we don't get fired. Now, they're saying only 30% of Americans expect to get to that $1 million milestone. That is a very, very big milestone. 1.2 seems to be really out of reach.
1: It really does. And then,
0: but that's what you got to be to get comfortable, I guess.
1: And then what's going to happen? I mean, we are approaching this is a serious concern, like decades from now. A crisis, honestly, is brewing if something isn't done, because we're going to have a ton of people who are older, elderly. They have zero retirement. No, their money's run out.
0: It's wild, man.
1: What's going to happen? Yeah. I mean, seriously.
0: And inflation is crazy. Just going to the grocery store, I'm like, now, wait a second. Why is toilet paper 20 bucks?
1: Yeah, exactly.
0: When did that happen?
1: Everything is going up. And then you worry about, so if Social Security goes away, that's like, oh my gosh. Don't even get me started. Wow.
0: I came across that article this morning like, great, now I'm stressed out and it's a Monday.
1: Yeah, now
0: not a good combo.
1: You really hit it.
0: But whatever your vibe is, we'll try to stay positive around here. There is a mini to match it at I-71 at Stewart or at CincinnatiMini.com.
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1: Awesome. Thank you. You guys are awesome. It's definitely in need right now, too. Good timing.
0: How long have you been trying to win this $1,000?
1: I've been trying to win this prize for like 3 years.
0: Well, congratulations to you. 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

0: 1027 WEBN, we're Cincinnati's rock station. Well, the force is definitely with you, Sarah, if you have the money. An iconic piece of Hollywood and Star Wars history just sold for a record price. So you were guessing that it was the Princess Leia's bikini. But Heritage Auctions actually just sold an on-screen used Luke Skywalker lightsaber.
1: Oh, can I guess?
0: How much money do you think it went for?
1: For Luke's lightsaber, I'm going to guess $900,000.
0: Not even close.
1: Really?
0: $3.75 million.
1: Oh, my God.
0: Isn't that insane? It is the one that he used during a climatic face-off with Darth Vader in the 1980s Star Wars Episode 5, The Empire Strikes
1: My
0: Back.
1: My favorite Star Wars movie of all time.
0: I mean,
1: that's the best one.
0: It is. It's so good. And the selling price set a new world auction record for screen-used Star Wars props. Can you imagine watching the movie and...
1: And you take out your lightsaber, like, let's go, baby.
0: Like, you have the actual lightsaber that's in the scene, or it's, like, hanging on your wall as you're watching the movie.
1: I mean, what do you do with that thing for almost $4 million?
0: Right? I want to know who the hell bought it.
1: Same.
0: Right?
1: And can you give me, like, $100? Just Venmo it over.
0: Hey, we can give you
1: $1,000. There you go.
0: In gas cash. 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Coming up just past 9 o'clock, we'll drop that keyword on you. 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
1: Shroom coming up. A dude that I thought had lost his job. Hadn't seen him for a while. We'll talk to him on

0: 1027 WEBN, it's Cincinnati's rock station, Shroom, Sarah, and I'm really happy to see this fella.
1: Our guy, Tom Brenneman, finally back from his month-long vacation.
2: Yeah, month-long vacation, that's right. It's nice to see you guys.
1: Yeah. You missed
2: How
1: so
2: you doing?
1: Much. We've got a new morning show here.
2: Is it going good?
1: Shroom, what do you think?
0: So far, so good. Waking up's fine, Tom.
2: Well, that's what was my next question for you. How are you adjusting to that? Are you a little cranky?
0: Yes. Wait, so later in the day.
2: Yeah.
0: Now I'm fine. I got the energy, and it's like as soon as the show's over, I have this like adrenaline crash, and then later in the day.
1: Look how much energy you have right
0: evil,
1: now.
0: This evil it's shroom comes out, and then I'm like grouchy.
2: Yeah, are you taking a nap?
0: I was trying not to, but then sometimes when your body's saying...
2: You got to do it.
0: You got to do it, right?
2: You got to do it. I told my wife this week after we came back, and I'm like, you know, I'm going to try now to not take the nap.
1: Yeah.
2: Right?
1: Yeah.
2: And so, and then of course, you know, Sunday night, you'll find. Sunday night's the worst of all of them.
1: Yeah.
2: Because you've
1: Sunday
2: gone through
1: scaries.
2: The weekend, schedule gets off, right?
1: Yes.
2: Can't go to sleep. So I'm staring at the clock last night. It's like 12:15. I'm like, I got to get up in 3 hours. And so, you know, that plan may be shelved till tomorrow.
1: That's because you were sleeping in for 30 days straight.
2: Never
1: I thought you got fired.
2: Yeah. Well, we went and saw our son for a week who's broadcasting baseball games up in the Cape Cod Summer League. And then I actually
1: had to take a
2: week vacation to work last week for football stuff. So, so a little fun and a little just okay.
1: So you're going to get back into broadcasting college football this season.
2: At the end of August.
1: Very
2: starting
1: cool.
2: in Florida State. So fired up. How you guys doing? You doing all right?
1: We're doing good.
0: Tom, I wanted to ask you, well, you obviously have been busy, but we've got Tom Brenneman in here. I saw the Odyssey over the weekend.
2: How was it?
0: And I absolutely loved it. It's 3 hours long, though.
2: Yep.
1: Did you make it through?
0: I did. I made it through without needing to pee, which is impressive.
2: That's a miracle.
0: Man.
2: You're not old enough yet.
0: Right.
1: Tom, could you make it through a 3 hour movie without having to pee?
2: My age, be hard.
0: All right.
1: Well,
2: you know, your prostate turns into the size of an edamame, right? And all of a sudden, you're turning around, right, all the time.
1: Well, I think I drink too much coffee and water in Alani, and I just honestly could not. So I have to wait for that one to come out on Amazon Prime or whatever.
0: That was the problem with me. I saw it at 10 a.m. with my son and a friend. And 10 a.m., I'm still wanting to guzzle coffee, but I had to, like, scale it back a little bit because I didn't want to have to get up. I saw numerous people throughout the movie getting up to.
2: Now, did you when you were in high school? I read, what was the first one? The Iliad, was that is that what it started? And then the Odyssey was second, I think. I remember having to read those, and I was captivated by those things. What was the Odyssey? Because that's about the trip back from the Trojan War,
1: right? I don't think we read this at Fairfield.
0: Well, the one thing that really popped out in my mind that I remember...
1: Unless I blacked out.
0: Was the whole trip...
1: Did we do this at Fairfield?
0: You probably did.
1: Anybody listening that's from Fairfield? I don't remember this.
0: A lot of people remember the Trojan horse scene, you know, where they hid in the horse. And the way Christopher Nolan captured that on screen is brilliant. And, you know, he didn't use... CGI. It was very minimal CGI is what I read. So
1: That's
0: we would build
1: impressive.
0: All this stuff to scale. I mean, so when you're watching it, knowing that, keeping in mind that it was also the first movie ever shot in IMAX, which I saw it in IMAX. I mean, you keep all that stuff in mind. It is a brilliant filmmaking process, just the way he did it.
2: But is it good?
0: Is it good? I would say it's very good.
1: Okay, I don't know. I'm not convinced. On a scale of 1 to 10, what do you give it?
0: I would give it, I guess that's a great question. I mean, I'm no expert here, but I give it an 8.5.
2: Wow, that's pretty
1: 8.5.
2: Good. That's pretty good, 8.5.
0: Yeah.
1: I don't know. I think I can wait a couple months.
0: I don't know. But what... Okay, well, what's the last movie
1: you guys both just gave me that look?
0: You're going to wait at home.
1: You
0: I get
1: that.
0: It. I get it. What's the last movie you saw,
2: Gosh,
0: Tom?
2: Gosh, I can't.
0: The
2: I
0: theater.
2: Couldn't tell you.
0: Right?
2: And I loved movies growing up, you know, but now all of a sudden I don't know why. I don't go to them anymore, and I love movies.
1: I love going to the movie theater. It's a little expensive, though, I'm not a fan of that.
0: Yeah, well, they are. They've really gone up in price. But you know how many times I've gone to the movie theater where it's just me?
2: They've already announced they're going to have a third season coming out.
0: Excellent.
2: It has been the biggest hit that they've had there, and man, you two have got
0: All
2: to
0: right.
2: check Landman.
0: Landman. Land I'm Man. Definitely going to watch it. I love Billy Bob Thornton. Well, obviously Demi Moore. You mentioned Sam Elliott. Those are great actors.
2: Oh, yeah, great actor. But the wife is and I don't know her name. She's this 50-something-year-old uber attractive. Her character is almost as good as him. Okay. Yeah, I'm telling you, will love this show.
1: You know what? I'm like oddly attracted to Billy Bob. Like, there is something
2: you
1: about
2: gotta be
1: him.
2: Kidding me.
1: As bad Santa, I was like, why is he kind of sexy?
0: Well,
1: what is it about
0: me.
1: Billy? I don't know.
0: I mean, you said you kind of like the older guy type thing. I mean,
1: yeah, a little salt and pepper action.
2: Yeah, but then she liked that dude. What's the dude's name?
1: Oh,
2: the broadcaster for
1: that.
2: The Atlanta Braves.
0: Oh, that's a touchy topic.
2: He
1: is
2: young.
1: A good looking guy.
0: Well, man, Tom.
2: She likes rooms for those rugged looking men.
1: Yeah, like guys that look like they could serve like 20 years. You know what I mean? Like,
0: damn.
2: Yeah.
0: Wow, all the people listening in Boone County Jail right now are like, yeah, all right, Sarah, I got something for you,
1: well,
0: girl.
1: Well, Tom, I'm glad you didn't get fired. I'm glad that you're back
2: thank
1: on your
2: you,
1: month-long
2: thank you,
1: trip.
2: Thank you, around here, you never know.
1: You just...
2: you never know.
1: Ain't that the truth?
2: Yeah. Yeah.
1: Well, feel free to come in anytime, guys.
2: Welcome.
0: Yes, yeah, you never know who's going to pop in here. 1027 WEBN.
3: 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Southbound 75, a slow go out of Westchester towards an accident just above 275. They're over on the right-hand side. Allow a couple of extra minutes. Northbound 75 clear through the cut. Northbound 471 looks good, too. Chuck Ingram with traffic.
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0: 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Good morning, Sarah.
1: Good morning. Happy Monday to you, Shroom.
0: Yeah, right back at you.
1: Now, when I think of COVID-19 and all the shutdowns.
0: Oh, boy, yeah.
1: What were we all stuck watching during that time, Shroom?
0: Oh, I know. Yeah, Netflix and a really popular show on there.
1: Tiger King.
0: Yeah.
1: Yep. Well, I guess the Tiger King has moved close to my hood in Kentucky.
0: All right.
1: Welcome to the tri-state, buddy. Now, officials are saying that Joe Exotic, which is still wild to call him that, he moved from the Fort Worth prison to now Lexington's federal prison.
0: Hmm.
1: Not sure why they moved him up here, but.
0: Right. I wonder why that is. I don't know.
1: Maybe he'll get some Skyline chili at some point.
0: Yeah, right. Somebody needs to send him some. I'd love to hear what he thinks.
1: It's funny that you mentioned that because I guess he does have an Instagram. Whoever's on his Instagram page and has access to his social media included the date in the included the address, I guess, of the prison that he's at in case anyone wants to send him fan mail.
0: All right.
1: So if you do want to send him a little flavor of the tri-state, he is available for that.
0: That's cool. You know, I bet you he's getting tons of letters still, I would think.
1: Dude, he's got 400,000 followers on Instagram.
0: Wow.
1: I'm sure he's got a lot of crazy fans out there sending him God knows what. But Tiger King here in Kentucky.
0: I love it, man. All right, send him some Skyline chili, baby.
1: Now, did you watch any of that?
0: Oh, I watched Tiger King. I watched it all, like right when everybody else was during COVID. And
1: we were
0: all stuck doing
1: the same stuff.
0: It was really something,
1: yeah.
0: I tell you.
1: That's the first thing I think of. I think of Tiger King, watching Scrabble, and just drinking a bunch of wine.
0: All right, yeah. You were intoxicated all of the pandemic.
1: You had to be to get through the COVID.
0: Alone.
1: Did you ever get COVID, by the way?
0: I ended up getting it, I think, like years later because I was so
1: It snuck
0: adamant.
1: Up on you.
0: Yeah, eventually it snuck up on me, Sarah.
1: You didn't get it during peak Tiger King.
0: No, luckily I was already prepared and I think my immune system was built up and ready. Anyhow.
1: Well, whatever your vibe is, there is a mini to match it at I-71 at Stewart or visit them online at CincinnatiMini.com.
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1: Shroom, I could go for some extra cash right now.
0: Oh, me too.
1: Like $1,000.
0: That'd be nice.
1: Uh-huh. We've got gas cash for you.
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0: 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Lots going on in the segment. He's going to deliver it.
1: Shrimp, it was a good weekend.
2: Reds update, Tyler Stevenson, homer twice. Reds score early to beat those Rockies 9-6, taking 2-3 in Denver. Reds scoring five times in the first inning, thanks in part to a two-run shot by Stevenson. Four home runs on the day. Also, Nathaniel Lowe and Big Sal Stewart go deep.
1: Our all-star.
2: Hunter Green went six innings, allowing three runs on six hits. And Fan 7 overcoming a three-home run day by the Rockies' Hunter Goodman. The Reds the road trip continues in the Great Northwest. They're up against the Mariners in Seattle tonight. At 9:40 is game time.
1: Oh, and I will not see any of that
2: over the weekend.
3: Over
2: the weekend, the Reds made it official with the All-Star pitcher Chase Burns. Signing that that 7-year, $105 million contract extension. The contract signing was delayed a bit when Reds general manager Brad Meador accidentally spilled coffee all over the contract.
1: I think that's good
2: And they
1: luck.
2: Had to print a new one up, according to The Athletic.
3: That is hilarious.
1: That's going to be a sign of good luck, don't you think, Shrimp?
2: Hopefully that's not an omen.
3: Sure, that's not an omen toward
2: the future.
1: No, I'm speaking into an existence that this is going to be a good thing.
2: Little League Baseball Ohio Tournament, Westside over Olentangy 16-0 yesterday. So Westside will play Canfield today at 4. Good luck to those young men.
1: Yeah.
2: Soccer, the FIFA World Cup is over. Spain reigns as the champions, are two-time champions now, after outlasting Argentina 1-0 in the final. The game winner, 106 minutes by Ferran Torres.
1: Yeah.
2: And $50 million goes to the winning team, $30 million. To Argentina.
1: I think Shakira should get $50 million for that performance she gave.
3: I'm still thinking of that.
1: Dude, her hips did not lie. She had that booty shaking all over those dancers.
3: Oh, I liked it.
1: She brought out the little kids. I was like, this is what the world needs. Yes. More Shakira.
3: Hey, man, I rewound it and watched it again.
1: We did too. I had a party with all the girls. I'm like, I need to see Shakira one more time. Put her up there
2: World
1: one
2: Cup
1: more.
2: Record, 6.8 million fans attended the tourney in the United States, Canada, and Mexico.
1: Wow.
2: One of the celebs on hand in the finals, Bengals quarterback Joe Burrow was there.
1: He looked cute in his little sweater and his bucket hat.
2: Now that the World Cup is over, it's back to MLS action. Here at FC Cincinnati, the Orange and Blue in action Wednesday, playing host to Vancouver.
1: Welcome back, FCC.
2: Right.
1: Shroom, have you been to that stadium before, TQL?
4: I've been around it. I haven't actually, I'm embarrassed to say I actually have not.
1: Dude, I want to get you in the Bailey. I want to see you bouncing around in the Bailey, because that's where you have you just stand the entire time. They give you a flag, you wave it around, and you can just go crazy in the Bailey.
4: I have heard many great things about the Bailey, and I've seen, it just seems awesome.
1: Yeah, it's a good time.
2: You got to do your show from there one day.
3: That would be fun.
1: Now, wait, that's something. Anyone from FCC is listening. Yes, Shroom and I would love to bring the show to the Bailey.
3: Hey, Seg, before you get out of here, did you see the Odyssey over the weekend?
2: No, I didn't.
3: Oh, I did, and it was really good. We'll
2: good?
3: Just say that. Yep, okay. But I made it through the whole movie without peeing. It's three hours long.
2: How about that?
3: Could you do it?
2: Probably not, no.
3: Yeah!
1: No. There's no way in hell I could do that. I'd have to go twice. I know it.
2: 1027 WEBN.
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12: 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All the talk of probiotics can get confusing. Which to take? Why? What does it do? Let's make it easy. Garden of

0: 1027 WEBN. It's Shroom and Sarah.
1: Whoa.
0: You know what this is?
1: This is Halloween.
2: Yes!
1: This is Halloween.
2: You know it!
1: Dude, it drops below 80 and I'm like, bring on the pumpkins, baby.
0: I love this song. I love this movie. We love Halloween.
1: Ooh, let this play for a sec.

0: I'm ready for all of it.
1: We are ready. Bring on Halloween. And if you're ready, I know there's some decorations already you can buy.
0: Shroom making the headlines today. The 12-foot Skelly.
1: Yeah.
0: You all know the one I'm talking about. You can get it from Home Depot. Well, of course, they've revamped this thing. Because they know we all love it so much. So we're like,
1: what's it do now?
0: What else can he do?
1: Right?
0: Okay, he's still 12 feet tall.
1: All right.
0: You know I love a tall guy.
1: Yeah.
0: He also now.
1: And bony.
0: Not the bone. Oh, my God. He is still very bony.
1: Yeah.
0: And he also lights up.
1: Ooh.
0: Added a little bit of, like, light action. And you can make your guy talk to you.
1: Oh, that's cool.
0: Talk dirty to me, Skelly.
1: Whoa, this is getting freaky.
0: I guess you can record like a 30-second thing that your skeleton can say to you. It's all hooked up with the Bluetooth, but
1: oh, that's cool.
0: I think this is so awesome. He's almost $400.
1: Whoa.
0: At Home Depot. So I say, start saving now.
1: You need to get this. I could totally hear your husband doing the voice of this thing. The kids would be lined up outside your place.
0: This is nonstop entertainment from August all the way up until October 31st. It'll just be me and Skelly talking back and forth to each other.
1: That's great. Well, it sounds like you have a dilemma, though, because I know this thing's about $400, but you also said you need a new Christmas tree.
0: I know, which is also close to $400. Look, yeah. I'm about to just string some lights around Skelly and call it a day.
1: All right, do that. That sounds good. That's the best plan of action here.
0: Skelly will be in my yard from August all the way till January. Watch out, Covington.
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1: Well, Shroom, we could use $1,000 for retirement.
0: Yeah, right. I need a lot more than that.
1: Yeah. Apparently, according to this article, we're going to talk about it coming up on WEBN.
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1: Happy Monday to you, Shroom.
0: Yeah,
1: we've done it. How are we feeling?
0: I'm feeling great. Had a great weekend, rested up.
1: How was that alarm this morning?
0: That was all right. Popped right out of bed. I had it set, so I woke up to a Queen bicycle race. So it's like, bicycle, bicycle.
1: I can totally
0: see
1: that.
0: I want to ride my bike. Anyhow, I quickly turned it off, though, because, you know, my wife was still trying to sleep. But
1: you
0: got
1: to get to work. Yeah, I'm glad that you're here. You made it another week.
0: Uh-huh.
1: Well, what do you think the magic number is to retire? Like, how much money do you think that you should have?
0: Money-wise? Well,
1: I'm stressed out.
0: I would say you need at least $1 million, I would assume.
1: Well, a new poll is out. You are very close. Most Americans think it should be about $1.2 million.
0: And sadly, I think a good chunk of Americans aren't even close.
1: No way. Dude, I'm going to work till I'm 96.
0: Right? I'm feeling it, man. Yeah, right? Oh, my gosh.
1: People are saying, quote, a comfortable retirement seems very out of reach. Yeah, no kidding. $1.2 million? Where are we getting that? Hello.
0: Yep. I don't know. Got to start saving at a young age.
1: You got to start saving as soon as you're out of the womb.
0: Right? Pretty much.
1: Realistically, people are saying they're expecting to retire with about $500,000 saved up.
0: All right.
1: Some people saying $250,000.
0: Okay.
1: You really do have to start saving when you're in kindergarten.
0: You do.
1: Dollar here.

0: Now, they're saying only 30% of Americans expect to get to that $1 million milestone. That is a very, very big milestone. 1.2 seems to be really out of reach.
1: It really does. And then,
0: but that's what you got to be to get comfortable, I guess.
1: And then what's going to happen? I mean, we are approaching a, this is a serious concern, like decades from now. A crisis, honestly, is brewing if something isn't done, because we're going to have a ton of people who are older, elderly. They have zero retirement. No, their money's run out.
0: It's wild, man.
1: What's going to happen? Yeah. I mean, seriously.
0: And inflation is crazy. Inflation? Just going to the grocery store, I'm like, now, wait a second. Why is toilet paper 20 bucks?
1: Yeah, exactly.
0: When did that happen?
1: Everything is going up. And then you worry about, so if Social Security goes away, that's like, oh my gosh. Don't even get me started. Wow.
0: I came across that article this morning and I was like, great, now I'm stressed out and it's a Monday.
1: Yeah, now
0: not a good combo.
1: You really hit it.
0: But whatever your vibe is, we'll try to stay positive around here. There is a mini to match it at I-71 at Stewart or at CincinnatiMini.com.
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1027 WEVN in the World Cup. It came, it saw, it conquered. And that's a wrap. Spain over Argentina yesterday in the finale in New Jersey. Whole match. Nobody scored. Extra time. Finally, Spain scored. 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

And the Reds took 2 out of 3 from the Rockies on the road over the weekend. Had a great offensive outing. Scored a bunch of runs. Those high elevation balls were flying. And the Reds now heading out to Seattle to take on the Mariners for a few. 9:40 first pitch on that one tonight. WEBM, let's break it back.

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0: Well, the World Cup is over, so now it's time to focus on the other football. Bengals are reporting for training camp this Saturday, at least the rookies are, and the veteran players report a week from tomorrow, and then the very first general public practice session is next Wednesday, the 29th, 10 a.m. The countdown is on. We're your home for the Bengals, WEVN.
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0: it was an exciting World Cup. Spain took down Argentina yesterday 1-0. Took extra time to do it, but the World Cup break is wrapping up. And back to MLS action. Facts: FC Cincinnati in action on Wednesday over at TQL. Going to be hosting the Vancouver Whitecaps. Might be a little bit rusty. WEBN.
1: It will be the kind of night that makes

Thursday, September 3rd at Megacore Pavilion Outdoor. 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And the best part? 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

1027 WEBN, Joey Logano won the Window World 450 yesterday, his first Cup Series victory of the season. In-season challenge wraps up at the Brickyard this weekend.

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won the box office. No one's surprised about that. Of course, it brought in about $124.5 million in its debut weekend. That gives it the biggest opening of the whole year. And Universal's biggest R-rated opening ever. Got another almost $140 million outside.

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0: All right, what was your favorite thing of the weekend? 1027 WEBN. I got to say that my favorite thing of the weekend is learning about Jimothy. Have you seen the video of this maybe deformed raccoon that somebody caught on video near Seattle and just named him Jimothy? He has absolutely gone viral. He emerged from beneath a car in Ballard near Seattle. Somebody grabbed a video and wasn't sure what it was because of the way that it was shaped. And yeah, it's like a raccoon that has a more rounded body as opposed to a long body. And it's Jimothy. And I'm telling you, if you don't know about Jimothy, just go look on the interwebs and fall in love.
1: It's the highest honor that can be bestowed. A chance.

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1: Hey, you know, put on some music. Wouldn't that be nice, Jimmy? Some music would be nice, wouldn't it?
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You know, Metallica's going to be doing those shows at the Sphere later on this year. I wonder if they're going to drop anything from the ceiling. I was at the No Doubt show at the Sphere. They dropped oranges. That's kind of their thing. They're from Orange County. Of course, during the Wizard of Oz shows, they drop apples. Think Metallica will have something drop down? We'll see. Green Day, EBN.

1027 WABN.

I saw that Papa Roach did their new metal Time Machine at Incarceration over the weekend. They played snippets from Korn, Deftones, Limp Bizkit, System of a Down, and then they went into Last Resort. Papa Roach, Even If It Kills Me on EBN.

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0: 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Limp Bizkit headlined on Saturday night and Creed headlined last night. That would have been fun. Plus, Incarceration was over the weekend. You know what I did over the weekend? I could have been at a festival, but no, I was at home pulling weeds and cutting my grass.
1: This year, Garmento was driven to be better. So he dug deep into the dusty archives in search of inspiration for this year's 50th Western and Southern WEBN Fireworks Tea. The good news, he found it. But the better news, he found the stapler he lost back in 2006. 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

My name is Dan. Thanks so much for hanging out this afternoon. You are going to have a chance to win a grand in 4 minutes. Giovanni and the Hired Guns on WEBN.

1027 WBN. My name is Dent. Coming up at 420 today, I'll kick off an hour of nonstop rock for us. Here on a Monday. Linkin Park, Heavy's the Crown. WEBN.

Have you seen the Avengers Doomsday trailer? I want to talk about it, but I don't want to spoil it for anybody who's trying to stay away from that kind of stuff. So I don't know. Let me figure it out. We'll talk about it maybe in 8 minutes. EBN.

0: 1027 WEBN. I'm Dent. I had no idea we were getting the Avengers Doomsday trailer today. Did you? Have you seen it? Yeah, it's good, isn't it? I don't want to spoil it for anybody, but if you watch it, obviously you're going to see some Avengers. You may see some members of the Fantastic Four. You may see some X-Men. You will see Doom. I'll say that. You're going to get your first look at Doom. So check out the trailer. Let me know what you think. And really, we don't have to wait that long for the movie. It's out December 18th.
1: 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There is one new accident that's westbound on US 50 over at Cooper Avenue. Still got that crash on southbound 71. It's on the off-ramp to the Brent Spence Bridge. And in Ohio, southbound 71 after 275 accident on the right shoulder. I'm Eddie Zelek with traffic.
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1: Limp Bizkit headlined three festivals over the weekend. They headlined Rockfest on Friday night in Wisconsin, the Summer of 99 and Beyond Festival in Tinley Park, Illinois on Saturday, and then they were at Incarceration in Mansfield last night. My name is Dad. You're going to have a chance to win $1,000 after Zeppelin, EBN.

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1: 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Westbound 275 after the Combs Hale Bridge, left lanes blocked off from a disabled vehicle. Police over there on scene working to clear. Also, southbound 71 on the off-ramp to the Brent Spence Bridge, there's an accident, right shoulder blocked off on the ramp. I'm Eddie Zellick with traffic.
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Papa Roach, Kill the Noise.

Not a bad start to the second half of the season for the Reds. They won 2 out of 3 over the weekend in Colorado. 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

You're looking for that keyword, aren't you? You want a chance to win a grand. I don't blame you. $1,000 up for grabs after Metallica. 1027 WEBN.

0: 1027 WEBN. I'm Dent. I know fans have been asking for this. The Bengals are going to do it. Today, the Bengals announced they're going to host a white Bengal stripe game against the Ravens on New Year's Eve. That means when you go to the game, you're either going to wear all white or all black, depending on where you're sitting, and we will stripe the jungle. Stripe Paycor Stadium, white Bengal stripe. It's going to be awesome. The Bengals are going to wear their all white uniforms for that one.
1: 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Southbound 71, still one vehicle from the earlier crash off on the right shoulder of the ramp to the Brant Spence Bridge. Also westbound 74, accident on the left shoulder between 275 at the Whitewater Split and Dry Fork Road. Traffic a little slow going through there. I'm Eddie Zellick with traffic.
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Disturbed headlined at night one of incarceration over the weekend in Mansfield. Did you go? One of only two shows they're playing the rest of the year. The other is this coming Saturday night in Hollywood, Florida. Stricken on WEBN.

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0: Time traveler from the year 2045 has made some predictions and passed a lie detector test while doing it. I'll tell you about him after Five Finger Death Punch on WEBN.
2: Oh,

0: Cincinnati's rock station, WEBN. Five Finger Death Punch, Eye of the Storm. I'm Dense. So I was just reading about this guy who claims to be a time traveler from the year 2045. He's made some predictions and allegedly passed a lie detector test doing it. He says that we're all going to be microchipped by the year 2045, that humans will merge with robots, that time travelers are going to zip around in modern UFOs, and he says that aliens will arrive in August of 2028, but insists that they are not from space. These time travelers, they always show up with weird news or doom and gloom. It's never anything good. It's like, just show up, tell me I'm going to win the lottery, and give me the numbers.
1: 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Eastbound 275, the left lane's blocked off from an accident between Montgomery and Loveland Madeira Road. Traffic is backed up from I-71 up to a 15-minute delay as well. And westbound Burlington Pike, an accident near Boone Air Road. I'm Eddie Zelek with traffic.
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0: 1027 WEBN. What'd you think of the World Cup final over the weekend? Honestly, I thought it was a little bit boring. Maybe up until the very end there of extra time. It was exciting at the end. The halftime show, it was what it was. The Muppets were there. Animal was there hitting the drums. And you know what? I was happy to see Spain win it. I would have loved for the U.S. to win it. But if I had to choose between Spain and Argentina, I was happy that Spain won it. Congratulations to them. I feel like we've been doing this forever. I've loved every minute of it. 6 weeks we've been doing this. The schedule required 104 matches played across 16 different cities in the United States, Mexico, and Canada. Just amazing. So fun. My name is Dan. I'm going to play you Godsmack next on WEBN.
1: 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Eastbound 275, left lane blocked off from an accident between Montgomery and Loveland Madeira Road. 10 to 15 minute delay back from 71. On southbound 71, also a crash between Montgomery and Red Bank Road. That one's off on the right shoulder. I'm Eddie Zellick with traffic.
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0: 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All right? All right. I'm Dent. 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
1: 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Construction work is closing down the northbound 71 off-ramp to 2nd Street, and their detour is northbound 75 to 5th back to Race Street from there. Also, southbound 75, the entrance ramp from southbound Paddock Road closed for construction through August. I'm Eddie Zellick with traffic.
2: It will be the kind of night that makes you call in sick preemptively.

Thursday, September 3rd at Megacore Pavilion Outdoor, kicking off Booms Day weekend, which culminates with the 50th Western and Southern WEDN fireworks. And the best part? Tickets are only $10.27, which breaks down to 1027. 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
1: Excessive volume can cause permanent pleasure.

STP, that is Wicked Garden. We are WEBN. I am Josh. The Redlegs playing ball tonight in Seattle, but things have really gone to hell for us. And what makes it worse is the Pirates are winning games now. It's one thing when we stink, but you can always usually count on the Bucks to stink too. And with them playing decent, it makes it even worse.

0: And man, we're getting close to Boomsday weekend, and really one of the greatest honors one can ever be given is the opportunity to light the fuse. Do you want to be the guy that lights the fuse? Are you that crazy? 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How? I'll let the big voice guy tell you all about it.
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